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2: The sentencing of three teenage boys who raped two girls in separate attacks is to be reviewed by the government. It comes amid criticism their sentences were too lenient. The boys, two aged 15 and one aged 14, were given youth rehabilitation orders instead of custodial sentences, despite having 11 rape convictions between them. Health officials say the Ebola outbreak is spreading rapidly and poses a very high risk. There are almost 177 suspected deaths. Dr. Abdira Mahmood from the World Health Organization says the situation is serious.
3: If we implement all the containment activity, the contact tracing, the building the trust with the community, we will be able to reduce the risk.
2: Thomas Tuchel's announced his squad for the World Cup. Some big names, Cole Palmer, Phil Foden and Harry Maguire are out, but Harry Kane, Jordan Pickford and Declan Rice are in. And the UK has experienced the hottest day of the year so far. That's the latest from Radio News Hub. I'm David Hall.
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2: A largely sunny morning, but northwest Scotland, Northern Ireland and some western coasts will be cloudy with patchy drizzle. Another very warm day for most, though, with a high of 28 degrees Celsius.
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That was The Weeknd here on HGV One with Blinding Lights. I'm sure there's somewhere out there is a TikTok of me doing that little viral dance routine. Sad to see. Yep, that's me. Right, I am Dan. I am taking you through until 7 a.m. We've got some great tunes. We've got some great information coming through your way. Let's start funk things up this Saturday morning with a little number from the Doobie Brothers.

0: Drunk Right Now, Akon and Josh Ross there, here on HGV1. Now, are you drunk right now, or are you sat in a truck stop? Are you on shift? Are you working? If ever you've pulled into a truck stop and thought, this is the place, this is good parking, decent food, proper showers, somewhere you feel safe overnight, then this might interest you. Logistics UK have launched a search for the best truck stop of the year 2026, and they want new drivers to nominate the places that really go the extra mile. They're looking at everything that matters to the driver's security, parking conditions, lighting, food, facilities, and value for money. The winner will be announced in July, and everyone who submits a nomination will also be entered into a prize draw to win an iRoad FX2 Pro dashcam. Nominations are only open until the 31st of May, so time is running out. Make sure you get your nomination in there. Make sure you get that recognition.
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60 clicks, flat out, flat broke. Ben Walker. Have you seen Ben Walker, his journey? Absolutely amazing. Young man from Scotland, doing superb. And what a song to get you up and going on this Saturday morning. Now, let's go over and get radioactive with the Imagine Dragons here on HGV1.

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Absolutely loving that. Nate Smith and Bulletproof here on HGV1. I am Dan. Good morning. Are you just joining us or have you been with us since the start of the hour? Now, as we head up to 4 o'clock, we have got some great tunes coming from The Killers and Manfred Mann's Earth Band. But first up, we have got Avril Lavigne.

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1: The Attorney General is to review the case of three teenagers who raped two girls amid criticism their sentences were too lenient. The trio walked free from court and were not given custodial sentences, but were handed youth rehabilitation orders despite having 11 rape convictions between them. The World Health Organization say the current Ebola outbreak is spreading rapidly and poses a very high risk. Dr. Maria van Kerkhove insists agencies from around the world are doing all they can.
2: We will work together and we will get this under control, because that solidarity isn't just about action, it's about bringing the resources, brain power, human power, energy, collective focus and financing to actually deal with this.
1: It's been a big day for football. Pep Guardiola's confirmed he'll be leaving Manchester City on Sunday. Michael Carrick is to be Manchester United's manager on a permanent basis. And Thomas Tuchel's announced this summer's World Cup squad. And temperatures are set to increase over the bank holiday weekend. That's the latest from Radio News Hub. I'm David Hall.
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1: A largely sunny morning, but northwest Scotland, Northern Ireland and some western coasts will be cloudy with patchy drizzle. Another very warm day for most, though, with a high of 28 degrees Celsius.
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Miles Smith there, here on HGV1. Nice to meet you. Now, are you coming to Truckfest next week? Walsingham Showground, County Durham, Saturday the 30th and Sunday the 31st of May. HGV1 will be there. We are proud to be hosting all 9 of the Truckfest events this year. Now, hundreds of trucks will be on display. Monster Truck Action from Swamp Thing, Broke FMX, Monster Truck Rides, live music and loads going on across the weekend. Also, the BBC's Gladiators will be there. Whether you're a driver, owner, operator or a big truck fan, it's a show not to miss. Even if you're not into trucks, what a weekend it will be, as will all of the Truckfest events. Now, next up, we've got Huey Lewis and the news.

0: Lovely one there from Luke Combs, My Kind of Saturday Night. What do you do with your Saturday nights? What do you do with your evenings? 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We've had some brilliant guests on recently, including Matthew Bellamy and Todd Dewey from the Ice Road Truckers. 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

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Now we're going to ramp things up a little bit with Blink 182 and all the small things.

0: Feel the love there from Rudimental. Are you feeling the love? Now, I am. I've received this week a sticker coming through from Mental Truckers. Thank you so, so much. Now, make sure if you have stickers, obviously people put them on trucks, you share them out. That's part of the community. Make sure you come and see us at the Truck Fest events. We have got a sticker wall. We would love to have your stickers and share the love. Get yourself known. Get yourself out there. Make sure you come and collect one of ours too.
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I am Dan. 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
1: The sentencing of three teenage boys who raped two girls in separate attacks is to be reviewed by the government. It comes amid criticism their sentences were too lenient. The boys, two aged 15 and one aged 14, were given youth rehabilitation orders instead of custodial sentences, despite having 11 rape convictions between them. Health officials say the Ebola outbreak is spreading rapidly and poses a very high risk. There are almost 177 suspected deaths. Dr. Abdira Mahmood from the World Health Organization says the situation is serious.
2: If we implement all the containment activity, the contact tracing, the building the trust with the community, we will be able to reduce the risk.
1: Thomas Tuchel's announced his squad for the World Cup. Some big names, Cole Palmer, Phil Foden and Harry Maguire are out, but Harry Kane, Jordan Pickford and Declan Rice are in. And the UK has experienced the hottest day of the year so far. That's the latest from Radio News Hub. I'm David Hall.
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1: A largely sunny morning, but northwest Scotland, Northern Ireland and some western coasts will be cloudy with patchy drizzle. Another very warm day for most, though, with a high of 28 degrees Celsius.
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I'm Dan. It is Saturday, the 23rd of May. It's actually my wedding anniversary today, so congratulations to me and my good lady. 11 years married, wow. Time does fly when you're having fun. Now, where are you off to today? If it is safe to do so, let us know via the HGV1 app. Just click the WhatsApp button. Now, life in the fast lane. Let us know where you're going. Have a great day.

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What a banger. Two step in there. Diplo, Adrian Nunes. Wow, what a tune. That will get you going. Good morning. I am Dan. This is HGV1. Now, we're not just on Alexa. We're not just on the app. Although it's a great place to listen to us, we are now stepping things up. We are going full throttle.

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So whether you're parked up or powering up through, HGV One is just a shout away. Hey Google, play HGV One on TuneIn. It's as easy as that. Now, hopefully I don't set my devices off here in the studio. Next up, we got Franz Ferdinand and Take Me Out.

0: Exactly. Don't give up. You get what you give. New Radicals there. Here at HGV One, we like to stay happy. We like to stay positive and put good vibes out there. Hopefully bringing you the good vibes while you're here listening on HGV One.
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Oh, well, another great song there from Ben Walker here on HGV1. I am Dan. We are now heading towards the sixth hour of the day. This is Saturday, the 23rd of May. Welcome in. Good morning. How are you? I am Dan. We are going to take you through for the last hour now till 7 a.m. when we hand you over to the great Nick Stepani. Now, I have been looking, having a little browse through the travel. It's an important one for anyone who uses the Snake Pass regularly. The A57 is closing Monday, June the 15th for investigation works near the summit. There's a landslip affecting and retaining wall up there. It reopens on Friday the 3rd of July. Now that's a full stretch from Lady Bower Reservoir to the edge of Glossop, over 10 miles shut. Can you believe that? Now if you're travelling between Sheffield and Manchester that way, you'll need to find another route for nearly 3 weeks. Now we've got a great song here from Callum Scott. This is Roots.

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1: It could be hotter than the Seychelles in the UK today. The Met Office say yesterday was the hottest day of the year so far, and temperatures of 30 degrees Celsius are expected in the south of England later on. Over two-thirds of us will hit the roads for a getaway this weekend. Gareth Jones from the AA says it's important to be prepared.
2: We recommend people take about 10 minutes just to check over their car, and we use the flower analogy, which is fuel, lights, oil, water, electrics and rubber. So a few quick checks can prevent those avoidable breakdowns.
1: The first weekend of campaigning will get underway in Makerfield today for the by-election next month. That includes Andy Burnham, who's viewed as a challenger to Sir Keir Starmer in a potential Labour leadership bid. The Conservatives, Lib Dems, Reform, Restore Britain and the Monster Raving Loony Party have all put up candidates. And it'll be Middlesbrough who take on Hull City at Wembley Stadium in the Championship playoff final after Southampton were expelled after they were found to have spied on their opponents. From Radio News Hub, I'm Lucy Gorman-Lee.
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1: Some light rain in the northwest and low cloud in the southwest. Otherwise, very warm for many, especially in the southeast. A high of 29 degrees Celsius.
0: For the long haul, HGV One.

told you, didn't I? I keep telling you, this is the station for truckers. This is HGV One, and we have the greatest roller coaster of songs here. 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Whether you're at home, whether you're out on the road, these are the songs for you. That was Drive by Train. Now, we have got great songs. 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And on Saturdays, the fan favourite game, Guess the Year. And on Sunday edition, he will be asking a question of the week. Whether you're on the road, in the yard, or at a truck show, Simon's got you covered. Weekends from 10 a.m. Next up, we're going to take you back to 1984. This is Prince and When the Dust.

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No truer word. Born to Die, Shaboozy there. Here on HGV1, I am Dan. We are going to be taking you through till 7 a.m. This is Now the Coral in the Morning.

0: Machine Gun Kelly, Jelly Roll there with Lonely Road. I know the road can be lonely from when I was out on the road. Now check this out.
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Benson Boone, mystical, magical, always a mystical, magical journey here on Saturday mornings. I am Dan. I'm going to be handing you over very shortly to the Nick Stepani show. But first, it is Saturday, the 23rd of May. It is my wedding anniversary. I've got a couple of songs here I have to dedicate to my good lady, Kate. We've been married now for 11 years. This song coming up, American Authors, Best Date of My Life. This is dedicated to you, Kate. Thank you so, so much. Now, I will hand you over. Thank you all so much. I hope to see you back here next week, next Saturday morning, 3 till 7, here with Dan on the HGV Radio Network. We are the station for truckers. Here is NXS and Disappear.

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1: It's set to be a hot weekend across the UK, with temperatures expected to be hotter than the Seychelles in some areas, as amber and yellow heat health alerts active across the country. Over two-thirds of us will be hitting the roads at some point. Gareth Jones on the AA says it's important to be prepared before setting off.
2: We all know that the fuel prices are sky high at the moment, so if you can save a bit by coming off the motorway and the main routes and just taking a little bit of a diversion, you may find that petrol is a little bit cheaper on the quieter roads rather than on the main road.
1: Campaigning will continue in Makerfield this weekend before the by-election next month. Greater Manchester Mayor Andy Burnham, who's tipped as a challenger for the Prime Minister job, launched his campaign yesterday. Candidates from the Conservatives, Lib Dems, Reform UK, Restore Britain and the monster-raving Loony Party will also run. And Middlesbrough will face Hull City in the Championship playoff final after Southampton admitted to spying on their opponents in training. For Radio News Hub, I'm Lucy Gorman-Lee.
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1: Some light rain in the northwest and low cloud in the southwest. Otherwise, very warm for many, especially in the southeast. A high of 29 degrees Celsius.
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Morning, how you doing? This is Nick on the Saturday Breakfast Show. It's HGV, one of the station for truckers. John Mellencamp and Jack and Diane. Tell you what I've got for you on this Saturday morning. I've got all the big songs. Don't you worry. I've sorted them all out for you. This is Morgan Wallen and Love Somebody on the station for truckers. It's HGV1.

0: Tim and the Glory Boys with Get Out of My Dreams, Get Into My Truck. This is HGV1. I'm Nick here at the Saturday Breakfast Show. Thank you very much for your company. Now, have you heard of the Trucker Takeover? Well, how about being on it? Well, basically, this is what we do. We hand the station over to you for a whole hour. You pick a few of your favourite songs, tell us a story from the road, even shout out your mates or wind up your boss if you want to. 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

Admitting that is one of my favourite tracks from Bryan Adams. And of course, Melanie Seeds. When You're Gone on HGV1, it's the station for truckers. And right now, we're moving on to this one. Another fab big song. It's from Madness. This is My Girl on HGV1.

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0: With Blink Twice on HGV1. Good morning, I'm Nick, with you until 10 o'clock. Thank you very much for your company. Now, if you've got a favourite truck stop, well, this is your chance to give it some recognition. 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
4: 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HDB1.

Cranberries and Dreams on HGV1. It's the station for truckers. Good morning. How you doing? Big shout out to Tony and to Mark in Leighton Buzzard. Busy in the yard this morning. No rest for the wicked. Thank you so much for your company. All right, moving on to Nickelback and How You Remind Me. It's HGV1. Never.

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1: It could be hotter than the Seychelles in the UK today. The Met Office say yesterday was the hottest day of the year so far. It means over two-thirds of us are expected to hit the roads for bank holiday getaways. Gareth Jones from the AA says it's important to be prepared.
2: We recommend people take about 10 minutes just to check over their car, and we use the flower analogy, which is fuel, lights, oil, water, electrics and rubber. So a few quick checks can prevent those avoidable breakdowns, especially when you're carrying extra passengers.
1: The World Health Organization say the Ebola outbreak in the Democratic Republic of Congo is spreading rapidly. The agency's director says the illness poses a very high risk at the national level, but says the risk of spread remains low globally. And Hull City and Middlesbrough will battle it out to be in the Premier League next season. The game's been outshined, though, by Spygate after Southampton were expelled from taking part for spying on their opponent's training session. That's the latest from Radio News Hub. I'm Lucy Gorman-Lee.
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1: Some light rain in the northwest and low cloud in the southwest. Otherwise, very warm for many, especially in the southeast. A high of 29 degrees Celsius.
0: Now, Nick Stefani on HGV One.

Mike and the Mechanics with Over My Shoulder on HGV One. Good morning, I'm Nick, with you all the way through until 10 this morning. I've got all the big songs you need for your Saturday morning soundtrack, including ones like this. This is from Luke Combs. He's Back in the Saddle on HGV One.

0: The Arctic Monkeys with Fluorescent Adolescent on HGV1. Hello, good morning, I'm Nick, with you until 10 this morning. Thank you very much for choosing HGV1, it's very kind. Now, did you know that you can keep up to date with the Transport News Hour? 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It drops at 7 a.m. That's the Transport News Hour, only here on HGV1.
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2: England boss Thomas Tuchel has paid tribute to Pep Guardiola. The Man City manager will step down after 10 years at the club tomorrow. Tuchel says he's a one-off.
3: He made a big revolution with the way he played at Barcelona, and then he put everything upside down in the German league, and then he comes here and crushes every record, so it's just outstanding.
2: Attention turns to Wembley this afternoon for the Championship playoff. Southampton were kicked out of the competition on Wednesday after spying on their opponents. Hull City's Lewis Coyle says despite the last-minute dramas, they're ready for the challenge.
4: We're all professionals. Of course, you know what's going on, and there was always a possibility of a fixture change. So, yeah, the staff have been fantastic with us. The boys have all bought in, and we've played this team twice this season. We're fully prepared, just more excited than anything.
2: Meanwhile, Middlesbrough's head coach Kim Hellberg, who was only told his team would be playing in the final 3 days ago, said it's been a tough week.
5: It's been a crazy time, been a lot of emotions, and I'm very happy to be here.
2: Kickoff's at 3:30.
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0: Ben and Andy over in Liverpool. Thank you very much for your company, lads. It's good to have your company. That was Milky and Just the Way You Are on HGV1. Stick with me. I've got more big songs for you next.
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That was Queen and David Bowie with Under Pressure on HGV1. It's the station for truckers. Good morning. How's your Saturday shaping up so far? Do hope it's a good one. I'm Nick with you until 10 o'clock this morning. Thank you so much for choosing HGV1. It's very, very kind. Right now, here's Tom Grennan with Found What I've Been Looking For.

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1: It's set to be a hot weekend across the UK, with temperatures expected to be warmer than the Seychelles in some areas. Yesterday was the hottest day of the year so far. Well, research shows that over two-thirds of us will be hitting the roads at some point over the bank holiday weekend to enjoy it. Gareth Jones from the AA says it's important to be prepared.
2: Make sure you've got enough petrol or diesel, or if you're driving an EV, make sure you've got enough charge for the journey. We all know that the fuel prices are sky high at the moment, so if you can save a bit by coming off the motorway and the main route and just taking a little bit of a diversion, you may find that petrol is a little bit cheaper on these quieter roads rather than on the main road.
1: At least 80 people have been killed after a gas explosion at a coal mine in China. State media say that dozens are believed to be trapped underground the Liu Shenyu mine in Changzi City after the incident last night. And 20,000 community gardens will benefit from charity funding to boost climate action. That's the latest from Radio News Hub. I'm Lucy Gorman-Lee.
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1: Some light rain in the northwest and low cloud in the southwest. Otherwise, very warm for many, especially in the southeast. A high of 29 degrees Celsius.
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Good morning, I'm Nick, here at the Saturday Breakfast Show, HGV1. It's the station for truckers. Can you believe it? We're into the last hour already. Time flies by when you're having fun and we're playing the big tunes. Just like this one from Teddy Swims. It's Guilty on HGV1.

0: The Lumineers with Ho Hey on HGV 106 Station for Truckers. Hello, I'm Nick, with you until 10 this morning. Thank you very much for your company. Now, don't forget, head over to truckfest.co.uk. The next one that is up is Truckfest North East at the Walsingham Showground in County Durham. It's taking place on Saturday the 30th and Sunday the 31st of May. 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
1: More disruption could be on the way for deliveries, with around 100 workers at a Netherports warehouse set to strike, according to the GMB union. The union says the action could seriously affect orders and deliveries, adding more pressure to supply chains already dealing with the rising costs and delays. Meanwhile, Chinese manufacturer BYD is ramping up its ambitions in the European electric truck market. Company is pushing further into commercial vehicles as competition in the EV truck sector continues to heat up, with more brands targeting the UK and European operators. And there's positive news from Palletline, which is reporting a 10% uplift in network volume during the first quarter of the year. Pallet Network also saw profits rise sharply last year following a major restructuring, with the company saying it's now moving into the next stage of its five-year growth plan. That's the latest HTV1 Haulage News.
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0: HGV1, that was Cammy Barnes and Whiskey Roll. Oh, what a tune. What a tune. Absolutely banger. Love it. Stick with me. I've got more big songs for your Saturday morning soundtrack here on the station for Truckers. It's HGV1.
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Depeche Mode with Personal Jesus on HGV1. Well, that is almost me done and dusted for another day. I'll be back tomorrow sharp and early from 7 a.m. to do it all over again. Stick with us here at HGV1 because Simon Williams is up next after the news and weather at 10. He's got the hottest gossip. He's got the massive tunes. And today is the fan favourite game, Guess the Year. Will you be able to guess the year? Fingers crossed for you. I always try on my drive home. I'll leave you with this. It's Kygo and Conrad with Firestone. Have a fabulous Sunday, and I'll see you tomorrow, 7 a.m. HGV1.

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1: After the hottest day of the year so far, temperatures could reach 30 degrees Celsius in some parts of the UK. The Met Office say it could be hotter than the Seychelles. It's expected to be the busiest bank holiday weekend on the roads in 2 years. Simon Williams from the RAC says it's important to take 10 minutes to do some checks.
2: Make sure you've got plenty of water for your trip. Then make sure that you've got plenty of entertainment if you're travelling with young children. Also, a fully charged mobile phone and a power bank to keep you in touch if you find yourself at the side of the road. And you know, it's always good to have an umbrella, warm clothes, just in case there's a sudden change in the weather.
1: A gas explosion at a coal mine in China has left over 80 people dead. Chinese media say it happened last night at the Liu Shenyu mine in Changzi City, and dozens are believed to be trapped underground. And more than 70,000 river barriers in the UK have been mapped, with conservationists warning they're a huge problem for wildlife and pollution. That's the latest from Radio News Hub. I'm Lucy Gorman-Lee.
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1: Some light rain in the northwest and low cloud in the southwest. Otherwise, very warm for many, especially in the southeast. A high of 29 degrees Celsius.
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Before that, Genesis, Land of Confusion, you're listening to HGV One, and good morning to you. Massive welcome to the Saturday show right here on HGV One. I'm Simon Williams with you in the hot seat until 1 p.m. Thank you so much for getting us on. Hey, look at that. The weekend is officially here. Not just any old weekend, the bank holiday weekend. It's one I normally look forward to because it's the one just before my birthday normally, which is great. So obviously excited about that. But do you know what? What's different about this year is for once, it's not raining. I mean, look at that outside, that big golden ball of sun in the sky. It makes a huge, huge difference, doesn't it? Massive thanks to Nick Stepani, as always, for getting you guys shifted from 7 a.m. this morning. Nick will be back with you tomorrow, again from 7 a.m. And we have got one jam-packed show for you today. Of course, I'll bring you the latest on Truckfest, which is just 1 week away from now. We've also got Guess the Year back for another week. Your usual industry news from the last 7 days, pick out the biggest headlines for you. And of course, it's our bi-weekly feature, Park It or Pass It. We'll be talking to Sue Alty from mytruckstop.co.uk a little bit later on. The sun's going to my head. It's all too exciting for me today. We've got a great show lined up, and of course, we've got your Saturday soundtrack to get you through it all as well. And you know what? We're going to kick off with this. One of my all-time favourites, Turning Up. It's Noah Kahan and Post Malone on

0: another classic. Cutting Crew with Just Died in Your Arms tonight on HGV1, the station for truckers. If you want to get in touch with us today, you can do on the WhatsApp 07785 104224, or you can of course get us via the HGV1 app if you got that. If you haven't, go and download it now. There's a little button in there, it says WhatsApp, and you can get straight through to the studio here as well. We have already had some messages this morning, and it wouldn't be a Saturday show without superfan Tim in Manchester getting in touch. Good morning to you, Tim. Thanks as always for your message. Over Dave's message in as well. He's currently navigating the M6 with a load of timber. You make sure you stay safe there, Dave. And I want to give a shout out to Carl, who's down in Plymouth. Says he's currently trapped behind a tractor doing 15 mile an hour on a B road. Do you know what? When the weather's like this, though, it's not so bad, is it? Imagine it was pouring down and you were stuck behind that tractor. It'd be horrendous, wouldn't it? But either way, just take some deep breaths, Carl. You will get there eventually, all right? As I say, if you're out on the road this morning, let me know what you're up to. 07785 104224.
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Monday Station for Truckers. I'm going to dive straight into some of our industry news for this week. And this one is a bit of welcome news to the wallet. And no doubt you've heard it already, unless you've been living under a rock all week. But the government has done something good. They've officially extended the fuel duty freeze and are granting continued HGV tax relief, which is fan-bloody-tastic. We all know how brutal operating margins have been lately, so keeping that 5p per litre cut in place for another year, well, it's a massive bit of breathing room, isn't it? Not just for hauliers, but for owner-operators across the UK as well. So a really, really good bit of news. The extension of the HGV road user levy freeze alongside it also means savings of up to £549 per vehicle for the heaviest trucks out there. And that is a rare bit of financial relief, isn't it? When everything else, let's be honest, seems to be heading north. So if you are out there today and you're going to be filling up a 500 litre tank, let me know if it's actually going to take the sting out of it for you. So it's good news. It's good news to start off with, and well done for once to the government. Can't complain about that one. Right, get you back to the music now. I've got Fleetwood Mac going to play that for you in a bit. Ben Walker as well. Right now, though, it's a bit of Fallout Boy for you on HGV1.

0: Walker and Punchline on HGV One, the station for truckers. And we haven't got long to go. 1 week exactly, actually, until our second Truckfest event of the year. That's right. We've got 9 events in total this year. 1 down already, 8 to go. Lincoln's done and dusting in the bag. How fantastic was that? Next up on the calendar is Truckfest Northeast. And once again, HGV One is incredibly proud to be hosting the event. We'll be there with you. Walsingham Showground in County Durham next weekend, as I say, Saturday the 30th and Sunday the 31st of May. It's going to be epic as always. We've got hundreds of trucks booked in there, going to be on display. Monster truck action from Swamp Thing, Broke FMX Stunt Riders, Monster Truck Rides, live music. It's all going on all weekend, including Diamond and Electro from BBC's Gladiators. They're going to be there as well. You can go and get your tickets. You can be there as well. Head over to truckfest.co.uk.
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out to Ashley, who's pulling a curtain sided down Southampton. We've got Nigel, who's currently stuck in a coffee queue at Watford Gap. And a massive Saturday show wave to Steve, who's down in Brighton, says he's currently giving the cab an absolute deep clean, ready for Walsingham next weekend. Good lad, Steve. Hit the WhatsApp button on the HGV One app if you want to mention. Right now, though, classic 80s incoming. 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
1: It could be hotter than the Seychelles in the UK today. The Met Office say yesterday was the hottest day of the year so far, and temperatures of 30 degrees Celsius are expected in the south of England later on. That means two-thirds of us are expected to hit the roads for bank holiday getaways. Gareth Jones from the AA says it's important to be prepared.
2: We recommend people take about 10 minutes just to check over their car, and we use the flower analogy, which is fuel, lights, oil, water, electrics and rubber. So a few quick checks can prevent those avoidable breakdowns, especially when you're carrying extra passengers, extra luggage or pets for that longer bank holiday journey.
1: At least 80 people have been killed after a gas explosion at a coal mine in China. State media say that dozens are believed to be trapped underground the Liu Shenyu mine in Changzi City after the incident last night. And theatregoers in Stratford-upon-Avon got a royal surprise last night. The King made a trip to see Shakespeare play The Tempest at the Royal Shakespeare Theatre. From Radio News Hub, I'm Lucy Gorman-Lee.
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1: Some light rain in the northwest and low cloud in the southwest. Otherwise, very warm for many, especially in the southeast. A high of 29 degrees Celsius.
0: Now, Simon Williams on HGV One.

on HGV One. Welcome back to the Saturday Show with me, Simon Williams. We've still got plenty to come up. In about an hour's time, we'll be speaking to Sue Alty from mytruckstop.co.uk for another Park It or Pass It. And in around about 15 minutes' time, we're going to be playing this week's Guest of the Year. So make sure you stay with us right here on HGV One. I've got Jordan Harvey on the way after this from Portugal the Man. Let's Feel It Still on HGV One.

0: madness there, don't get me wrong. You're listening to HGV One. Before that was the awesome Jordan Harvey. It's almost time for Guest of the Year as well. Love this part of the show. And hopefully you know the drill by now. We've basically taken a mashup of around about 50 songs from one specific year, and I smashed it all together into a 3-minute mega mix. Now your job is quite simple, it's to guess the year. Let me know on the WhatsApp 07785 104224 if you want to play along. Now this year we are going back quite a bit, so I'm going to give you a few clues to help you out. This was the year that Margaret Thatcher became the leader of the Conservative Party, if you remember when that was. The movie Jaws was terrifying cinema audiences as well, and Queen released a little 6-minute track called Bohemian Rhapsody. See if you can guess that one. Get your thinking caps on the WhatsApp 07785 104224, and that Guess the Year track is coming up in around about 5 minutes time.
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Out and Don't Speak on HGV1, the station for truckers. And it's now finally time for this week's Guest of the Year. I gave you the clues earlier. Thatcher Takes the Tories, Jaws in the Cinema, and a Queen's Masterpiece. We've got 3 minutes, 50 tracks, and you're going to absolutely love this one. Get it on the WhatsApp now. Your guess is 07785 104224. Here is this week's Guest of the Year.

0: It's better and better, doesn't he? It's Cameron Whitcomb and Medusa on HCV1, the station for truckers. Before that, OMD. And of course, before that, we had this week's guest of the year. Had a bit of everything, didn't it? Told you in the clues, Bohemian Rhapsody. And Queen, you might have heard them feature. ABBA, one of the rare times you'll hear a bit of ABBA on this station. But a bit of a disco, a bit of punk rock. There was something for everybody there, wasn't there? It was brilliant, brilliant. I'm going to put you out of your misery now. If you were banging on the steering wheel, shouting 1975. Well done, you. You're absolutely spot on. It was 1975. Massive shout out to Craig in Newcastle, who nailed the year. We've got Dave in Watford as well. Simon in Plymouth. All of you guys getting the track right. Absolute top tier music knowledge there, guys. Thank you so much for getting involved. We're going to get you back to something a little bit more modern in just a little moment. I've got Jelly Roll that's going to play next here on HGV1.
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feeling that midday slump coming in. I'm sure that's woken you up. All right, we're going to get back to the news desk now. And this one's it's quite a big one for the future of the industry, really. It's an article that was in Motor Transport earlier this week. It's a stark warning from Driver Hire, who have highlighted that soaring insuring costs are effectively shutting our young HGV drivers out of the logistics sector. It's not really fair, is it? It's one of those things we talk constantly about in the industry, the driver shortage, the need for fresh blood. But young operators are facing an absolute brick wall with premiums. Now, Driver Hire says that even when young people spend thousands passing their Class 1 or Class 2 tests, hauliers simply can't afford to put them on the fleet because the insurance companies are demanding astronomical fees for anyone under the age of 25. It's a massive, massive hurdle for the next generation. If you're a younger driver who managed to beat the odds, or an owner-operator trying to insure a rookie, I want to hear from you. Hit me up on the WhatsApp, 07785 104224. Let me know how bad it really, really is, because that really doesn't seem fair at all. I'm going to get you back to the music now, though. Got In Excess on the way. Right after this from Tom Grennan, it's Sober on HGV1.

Access sounding great on HGV1. We've got the latest news and weather coming up in just over 5 minutes. See if we can squeeze another couple in, then we'll get you there with this from U2 on HGV1.

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1: After the hottest day of the year so far, temperatures could reach 30 degrees Celsius in some parts of the UK. The Met Office say it could be hotter than the Seychelles, and then Monday could be the warmest May Day on record. A gas explosion at a coal mine in China has left over 80 people dead. Chinese media say it happened last night at the Liu Shenyu mine in Shanxi City, and dozens are believed to be trapped underground. And it'll be Middlesbrough who take on Hull City at Wembley Stadium in the Championship playoff final for a place in the Premier League. Southampton were expelled after they were found to have spied on their opponents in training. Kim Hellberg is Middlesbrough head coach.
2: A lot of sympathy for supporters paying tickets, having booked, having think they're going to go to Wembley. For Hull supporters in terms of not knowing when to play the game. So I have a lot of sympathy for a lot of different people.
1: That's the latest from Radio News Hub. I'm Lucy Gorman-Lee.
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1: Some light rain in the northwest and low cloud in the southwest. Otherwise, very warm for many, especially in the southeast. A high of 29 degrees Celsius.
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past 12 on HGV1, the station for truckers. Good afternoon to you and welcome if you've just joined us. This is the Saturday show with me, Simon Williams, right here on HGV1. I hope you're having a good Saturday so far. In around about 10 minutes' time, Sue Alty is going to be joining us from mytruckstop.co.uk. Got another round of Park It or Pass It for you, and no doubt we've got some news on last week's winners and losers from Park It and Pass It. I know Sue loves to chase people up and hassle them afterwards, so let's see what news she's got to bring us. That's all coming up in around about 10 minutes time. Right now though, I'm going to get you back to your Saturday afternoon soundtrack with what I still believe is the most weirdest song to announce. It's Ray, Where Is My Husband on HGV1.

0: and Sam Fender with Homesick. And I'm happy to have Sue Alty from mytruckstop.co.uk back with us. Hey, Sue, how are you?
1: I'm good. How are you?
0: Yeah, very good, thank you. Hey, look out that window. Look at that sunshine we got.
1: I know, and it's a bank holiday. I
0: love a bank holiday. Do you know what? Normally, I get so concerned about the May bank holiday, particularly the late one, because it's always the one that rains. I'm like, look forward to it, and it always rains. It's
1: not
0: my birthday
1: one.
0: Next week as well, so I cannot wait. Brilliant. Okay, so going to kick things off with the BBC, who have been kind of putting a bit... I mean, there's always a story about truck stop somewhere, and recently the BBC have been getting involved with... Oxfordshire. Now, It literally states there's no dedicated secure truck parking for HGV drivers in Oxfordshire. Now, that's apparently coming from a group that represents the haulage industry. What on earth are they talking about? Because I've had a little look and it looks to me like there are options.
1: There are. Yeah, I think this is... I don't believe Oxford is any less well-served than anywhere else. But overall, as we all know... whatever bit of the country you're in, there simply aren't enough secure places for trucks. And that is the overall issue, which Aston Cole from the RHA was raising with government only recently. So, yeah, we're back to that same old story.
0: So the key words there are secure truck parking then. I mean, there are truck stops within the area, but it's that focus on the safety aspect side of stuff, I'm guessing then.
1: Very much so. And yet again, and I know in the article, lay-bys were cited as somewhere where obviously trucks are parked up, and we've all seen it as we've driven along and seen trucks in lay-bys. The end of the day, you can call it what a lay-by is not secure parking for a truck. I know at times it's the only option, but that is not the answer.
0: And with obviously with freight crime on the up as it is, and they're getting more clever about it. I mean, yeah. Parking has to be secure. It has to be safe for our drivers. So what are they? Obviously, I read briefly the article. What are they planning on doing about it then?
1: So there seems to be a rather large pot of money, and who wouldn't want $35.7 million in their bank account?
0: Yes,
1: I know,
0: please.
1: I would turn my nose up at it. However, bearing in mind that Certas Energy have just ploughed $500,000 into Watling Street, an existing truck stop, to improve and develop that location, you can see how very quickly 35 million would disappear if you are building places from the ground upwards. So I it sounds a huge amount. I don't think in the great scheme of things
0: it's going to
1: go anywhere near far enough.
0: We'll have to keep an eye on that one then, and see what happens. I mean, Watling is coming up quite a lot as well these days. I'm seeing a lot of news about those guys. They seem to be doing fantastic at the moment, but no doubt we'll come to them at some other time, I'm sure. Okay, what else have you got for us today then?
1: So a little bit of a news roundup, just to show that we don't just talk about these things once and then forget everything. That's not the case at all. There is still work going on behind the scenes. So just to give everybody a bit of a progress report, or lack of progress rather than some of them. So if you remember, for those who were listening last week, Aldi, the infamous bench of doom that Aldi were offering as a waiting area for drivers.
0: The subs bench, which I believe you said, why can't they just go to the middle aisle and get, you know, a few cushions to throw in it or something like that. It was
1: pretty terrible. In weather like this, that their middle aisle isn't rammed with garden furniture, but I digress. So I've gone back to the highest level that I can find and reach within Aldi UK to ask the question. And give them a right of reply. And it isn't about naming and shaming, although obviously I have named and certainly shamed. It isn't about that. It's about getting it
0: go
1: right.
0: Go on, girl. Get the names
1: forward.
0: Out there. Yeah.
1: So I've gone back to the powers that be at Aldi and said, look, this is what's happening in drivers' waiting areas. You're probably not even aware, which I'm sure they're probably not, but can we make life a little bit better?
0: Okay.
1: So I'll keep you posted.
0: Nothing back from there then, though. But yeah, it was just disappointing because we did, you know, Welcome Break and the moon craters and so forth. I mean, fair play and a response there. Okay.
1: Absolutely.
0: Anyone else you reached out to?
1: I did indeed. So again, casting my back to last week, the stench of the bathroom facilities and the tomato gate drama with somebody's breakfast, I reached out to Stibbington Diner to again ask them for their thoughts on what we talked about. And unsurprisingly, at the moment, I've still had no response, but I'm not giving in. I shall keep going.
0: Now, Stibbington, to remind everybody, was a Parsit last week, I believe.
1: Absolutely.
0: The smell of... Well, let's not go there again.
1: Yeah.
0: Let's not go there. It wasn't a good place. It wasn't a good place.
1: It was a tad whiffy, and just imagine how hot in the heat now, how whiffy that would be.
0: I don't want to. Okay, anything else?
1: So, Chippenham, again, we talked about last week, so they have their drop-in driver health session on Wednesday, and that was greatly supported. And I did catch their Facebook Live, didn't sort of show you people being spoken to by nurses, but you could see how many people were there and participating, which was absolutely brilliant.
0: It's a fantastic initiative. Chippenham, just keep doing what you're doing, Chippenham, because it's awesome. Fantastic initiative, fantastic for drivers, brilliant. Can't fault it.
1: And they're not the only ones doing it. So Junction 24 truck stop down in Somerset, they also have a health hub for drivers. Third Thursday of the month.
0: That is amazing. 5 o'clock
1: till 8:30. And it's literally the same sort of model as Chippenham. So it's weight, it's blood pressure, it's cholesterol, stop smoking, et cetera, et cetera.
0: Get yourself a health check. So where's that? That's Junction 25, yeah?
1: Junction 24 truck stop in Somerset.
0: Junction 24 in Somerset. Fantastic. Taking the leaf out of Chippenham's book there. And same rules apply then, I guess, you know. Just turn up on a day. No need for an appointment or anything like that.
1: No appointment, yeah.
0: How awesome is that? That's brilliant. Excellent.
1: Sticking with the health theme, a shout out. Now, I've given Welcome Break an absolute bashing of late. I'm giving them a massive cheer. They had another driver health event only yesterday, and the RHA were there to promote driver well-being. So again, it's another positive message getting out then. So well done Rothwell.
0: While we're talking about reaching out, I got a message here from Chris Emmett, who's driving up to Manchester today to go and see the Kraftwerk concert. So he's listening in while he's on the way to that. Hey, have a great one, Chris, won't you? And Emma White as well, thanks so much for your message as well. Emma is listening, says it's so interesting and important this truck stops up, which it is. You're absolutely right, Emma, you know that. But it doesn't work without you guys, does it? mytruckstop.co.uk. You've got to keep your reviews on there, right?
1: Absolutely.
0: Okay, brilliant. Right, anything else we could check up on, or is it time?
1: Yeah, so talking of reviews,
0: yes.
1: Drivers, Watling Street need you. So I mentioned them just in the lead item. So Watling Street have had £500,000 thrown at them to develop and improve. And a lot of work has gone into their cafe area, which looks absolutely brilliant. So Mike Heaton, Dave Weaver and the team would really like some driver feedback. Do you like the menu? Do you not like it? Are the opening times working for people? Would you like it open earlier, longer, later, etc., etc.? Is there anything you'd like to see on the menu? Is there anything you'd like taken off the menu? So feedback is what they're after.
0: And that's Watling Street, yeah. So how do people get feedback back? Is there a particular way to do it?
1: My truck stop will be the way to do it, because obviously I can collate all that and then feed that back to the guys directly, because I speak to them quite often. So yeah, get on to mytruckstop.co.uk and leave a review.
0: If you haven't got it yet, go and grab the app available in the app store. mytruckstop.co.uk is what you want to look for. Download the app, get yourself registered, and anywhere you go out and about, if you're at a truck stop or services, anything like that, let us know the good, the bad, the ugly. Okay, that's how these things improve. And as you hear, Sue does follow up and she gives everyone a bit of a hard time about it.
1: So
0: fair play to you. Excellent stuff. Okay. Right. Have you got another three lined up for us then for this week?
1: I've got my three.
0: Okay, right. Here we go then.
2: Park it or pass it with mytruckstop.co.uk.
0: Right. Where are we off to first?
1: Right. We are kicking off in Bolton, Lancashire.
0: Lancashire.
1: We are heading to Rivington Services northbound.
0: Rivington Services. Sorry, I'm just writing this down. Just because I need to make a note because I'm on the road a little bit these days, you know. Rivington Services northbound, yeah? Okay.
1: Yes.
0: Right. Yeah. So what have our fantastic drivers and team got to say about this, please?
1: So a driver stopped there this week, and it's a game of two halves, this one. So food choices in the shop, absolutely fine. No issues with either of those. However, the mood changes a little when we venture into the bathroom area.
0: Here we go again. Okay.
1: So, cleanliness of toilets, and especially the shower area, and I have seen pictures, I am in possession of pictures, is absolutely disgusting. It's black mould, it's water on the floor, and the water is yellow. Make of that what you will.
0: I can't.
1: And then just to rub salt into the wound, my driver took a picture of the mop and bucket that somebody had thoughtfully left in the vicinity. Honest to God, my stomach lurched. I mean, and I'm glad I can't smell this stuff. I can only look at it, and that was enough.
0: This is the beauty of radio, you see. The description, it leaves everyone's own imagination to it. Thank God we can't see or smell
1: I mean, it's just awful. So, but what made it even worse, and this, pardon the pun, grinds my gears. So the driver exited stage left as quick as he could to go and find somebody to say, is there any chance somebody could sort of, you know, have a bit of a white round before I want to go and, you know, go and have a shower? Quite reasonable. So the member of staff he approached just looked at him, shrugged, and walked away.
0: But why? I'm running out of words here now. I really am.
1: You've got one job.

0: overall on my truck stop, it is rated as a 2.7.
1: Okay. So, and we're talking out of five, so I guess...
0: We're going to have to pass it.
1: It's good to pass it, isn't it? Oh, yeah. Rivington, you're so good in some areas, just pay a bit more attention. Yeah, give a damn. That's what we need. Okay, our mystery tour doesn't stop there. Where are we off to next?
0: No, we're now off to Sawtrey, which is on the A1 between Peterborough and Huntingdon.
1: Okay.
0: So we are off to Moto Sawtrey, and that's been open just a year. They've literally just had their first anniversary.
1: Okay, Moto Services, right? So yes. Now I always find the difference between truck stops and services. Obviously, services are catering for everybody. Truck stops are specific. Now, I always kind of in my mind think that services might find it a little harder because they're kind of trying to cater for everybody. Is that generally the case?
0: Yeah, no, you're absolutely right. They have a wider audience, I guess, to please. And obviously, a wider audience brings a wider set of needs and expectations. But obviously, Moto is only a year old. It's still...
1: You'd expect it to be fresh as a daisy still after a year, right? Yeah.
0: So the driver who stopped there this week was absolutely just overboard with compliments. It was clean. It was immaculate. It was light and bright. He did comment that there were no potholes whatsoever. So the walk from the truck to the actual main building was as smooth as a lake. It was
1: a baby's backside. Yep.
0: Absolutely. Yep. Absolutely. And then the bit that really made me smile, how clean the toilets were. They were, and in the toilets, every sink had a vase of fresh flowers next to it.
1: Ah, that's amazing. It's little touches again. We've heard this before, haven't we? It's the little touches that can make all the difference, you know? It's not just doing the basics.
0: Could have done with those in Rivington.
1: could have done with more than a few vases in Rivington by the sounds of it. Yeah. Oh, Christ. Could have done a bucket full of bleach by the sounds of it. Okay. Well, I mean, this is pretty obvious where this one's going, isn't it? What's the current rating?
0: It's a bit of a no-brainer, this one. Yeah. So it's a five-star rating on my truck stop.
1: Excellent.
0: It's a park it.
1: Fantastic. Okay. So one out of two so far. Hit us with number three then, Sue. Where are we off to next?
0: Right, so for number three, we are heading to Newark Lorry Park in Nottinghamshire.
1: Newark Lorry Park. Okay, I like Newark. We do a truck fest up Newark. Okay, right, mm-hmm. So,
0: my driver, who was there this very week, so he has stopped there many times. And they have, his first comment was, stop there many times for fuel, in brackets, when it's available and working.
1: Ah.
0: Yeah. So, not off to a great start. Then he goes on to say, it's pretty much a building site. And you come away, his words exactly, you come away dirtier than when you went in. That's both truck and driver.
1: Again.
0: So a bit minging in the outside area. On the flip side, and it's almost in reverse now, so there are extra showers and toilets in sort of a porter cabin setup. They were immaculate.
1: Okay.
0: So you've got the flip side now. Yeah. So we've got the toilets right, but it's pothole city outside.
1: So basically, if we took Rivington... and Newark, kind of mashed them together.
0: Merged,
1: We had that, like, the food on the outside of Rivington and the inside of Newark, then we'd be on to a winner. But it's... Okay. Yeah. But that doesn't sound too bad, really. I mean, surely the... When you're there, when you're parked up, the time you're resting, you know, going to the toilet, going to... You know, surely that is the key part, really.
0: I think, and going on to what he wrote for the rest of his review, I think it's hit and miss. So he went on to say that if you are not parked nearby to where obviously the main facilities are, it is a long walk. And obviously in a bit of a minging, potholed, you know, crater-filled surface.
1: Particularly, winter time or, you know, when we've just come through April with all the April showers and so forth, you know, I mean, if it's boggy and... Yeah.

0: horrible. Yeah,
1: absolutely.
0: Okay.
1: It's awful. You don't want to do.
0: I understand.
1: Oh, yeah, it's not great. You've done 15 hours, you're starving, and then you've got to hike into, I guess, the centre of Newark to go and get something to eat. It isn't particularly great. He sort of summed it up by saying it's cheap, but bring your wellies.
0: Right.
1: And expect your truck to be minging afterwards.
0: And the cafe not being open as well, I mean, that's, if you, like you say, if you've had a 15-hour shift, you know, all you want to do is kind of settle down.
1: Yeah.
0: Have a bit of a relaxed time, but no, it's shut. You've got to then go take the walk into town, which I'm sure for a lot of truck stops, because they don't slap them right in the centre of town, do they? So that was probably a bit of a walk as well.
1: Bit of a hike. Absolutely.
0: Okay. All right. Well, again, another sort of hit or miss. What's the rating on my truck
1: just
0: stop?
1: Just before we rate on it, so just to bring a bit of positivity, the parking is Parkmark accredited.
0: Okay.
1: So it's secure. So once you're in, okay, you might be minging, but it's secure.
0: You're going to be safe.
1: So you're going to be safe, which is a big tick, but it's only one big tick. We need more ticks than that. And to be fair, their toilets and showers, as we've said, are a decent standard. But yeah, it's just obviously the overall sort of lasting memory is I'm filthy, my truck is filthy, and I just want something to eat after my 15 hours.
0: Yeah,
1: shift.
0: It's kind of what's the point of having the decent facilities if you go and have a shower and then by the time you're walking back to your truck, you're stinking again, right? So
1: who wants that?
0: A bit of a you know what sandwich. Sounds like it's good, bad.
1: It is good. A bit of a you know what sandwich. Yeah. And overall it holds a 3.5 star rating. So I'm gonna be harsh. I'm gonna say until you sort it all out, it's gonna be a pass it. But just get the minging sort of parking area sorted and it would absolutely be a park it.
0: It's a bit controversial. I can feel a VAR review coming on that one. But it's your call. You're the judge of this. So a pass it until they get the parkers up. Very much like another certain services that we know about, right?
1: Indeed, yeah.
0: Okay. That's two pass it, one park it. So well done to Rivington Service. No, not well done to Rivington Service. No, Rivington, great food. Sort your toilets out. Well done to...
1: Saltree,
0: A1, yeah. Moto, the new Moto for the, yeah,
1: yes, right, well, yeah, for
0: a year. And to be fair, I say after a year it should be gleaming fresh, but do you know what? I bet the amount of people they've seen in a year to keep it to that standard as well is actually quite impressive. It's not like a couple of weeks old, is it? Yeah, absolutely brilliant. Listen, thank you once again, as always, for coming back and sharing this information
1: with us.
0: It's really, really helpful. Just a reminder to you guys and girls out there, mytruckstop.co.uk, go and get the app because we can't bring you this information without you getting on board and going and rating and leaving your reviews and sending the pictures as well. Thank God we can't see the pictures or smell or anything like that.
1: Oh, we can see, but thank God we can't.
0: Oh, dear. But if you've got the app, you can have a look if you really want to. As always, an absolute pleasure of having you on. Thank you very much. We'll have you back in a couple of weeks, of course, with more. And in the meantime, go and get yourself out into that sunshine, girl.
1: I know. Have a lovely weekend yourself.
0: Thank you, Sue. Speak to you soon.
1: Take care. Bye.
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Deeper, One Kiss on HGV1, the station for truckers. Thanks again to Sue. Always great to have her in on a Saturday, isn't it? Talking about the old truck stops and bits and pieces. Make sure you go and get that app as well, mytruckstop.co.uk. It's your reviews that really, really do help shape the state of truck stops. You know, as you heard, Sue does get involved with people afterwards as well to try and get some feedback and get things changing. So make sure you go and get that app downloaded now. Speaking of apps on the WhatsApp, before I get ready to hand over the keys, I want to give a big Saturday wave to Pete, who's in Norwich. We've got Nathan, who's currently down on a run in Lincoln as well. And Andrew, good afternoon to you, sir. Andrew's navigating the M8 up in Scotland. Ah, thank you very much for getting in touch, guys. Have a great rest of your shift as well. We've still got plenty to come here on HGV1 this afternoon as well. We've got Marky T's going to be sliding into the seat next from 1 p.m. until 4. And then we've got the Transport News Hour rerun. If you missed that earlier in the week, that's going to be here this afternoon at 4 p.m. as well. In the meantime, though, we got some more tunes we can play in this afternoon on the Saturday show, and we're going to kick off with this. It's Billy Joel, My Life on HGV1.

0: On HGV1, and it's my time to break free, because that's officially me done and dusted for another Saturday. Massive thank you again to Sir Alty for dropping by, and to all of you guys for the company, the text, the guesses. Thank you for getting involved. Have a brilliant afternoon. Drive safe. Look after your mates out there, and I'll be back right here tomorrow morning from 10 a.m. for the Sunday edition. I hope I'll see you then.
1: They say

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1: It could be hotter than the Seychelles in the UK today. The Met Office say yesterday was the hottest day of the year so far, and temperatures of 30 degrees Celsius are expected in the south of England later on. That means two-thirds of us are expected to hit the roads for bank holiday getaways. Gareth Jones from the AA says it's important to be prepared.
2: We recommend people take about 10 minutes just to check over their car, and we use the flower analogy, which is fuel, lights, oil, water, electrics and rubber. So a few quick checks can prevent those avoidable breakdowns, especially when you're carrying extra passengers, extra luggage or pets for that longer bank holiday journey.
1: At least 80 people have been killed after a gas explosion at a coal mine in China. State media say that dozens are believed to be trapped underground the Liu Shenyu mine in Changzi City after the incident last night. And theatregoers in Stratford-upon-Avon got a royal surprise last night. The King made a trip to see Shakespeare play The Tempest at the Royal Shakespeare Theatre. From Radio News Hub, I'm Lucy Gorman-Lee.
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1: Some light rain in the northwest and low cloud in the southwest. Otherwise, very warm for many, especially in the southeast. A high of 29 degrees Celsius.
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0: These beautiful things.
1: Kicking off Saturday afternoon with a bit of Benson Boone and Beautiful Things. This is HGV1. And many thanks, of course, to Simon, who's back here tomorrow morning at 10 o'clock. And it's bank holiday weekend here, where the weather has been fantastic, isn't it? There's warmer parts of the UK today than it is in Mallorca. So if you get a chance, make the most of it. Right, Kings of Leon on the way for you. And White Flores after we kick it off with Fleetwood Mac.

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0: Hey, I've got a question for you. According to a new study, this is the top thing that people couldn't live without. What is it? Is it holidays abroad, smartphone, or a streaming subscription? What do you reckon out of those three you couldn't live without? Have a guess, and I'll let you know the answer, and we'll get on Roachford next.
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2: 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So we wanted to give drivers a voice, get them their ideas put forward onto boardroom tables and to try and better the industry.
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my truck fest, and I've asked you to get in touch this afternoon. The WhatsApp is always open to you, 077-851-0424, where I literally asked you this question. According to a new study, this is the top thing that people couldn't live without. What is it? Holidays abroad, a smartphone, or a streaming subscription? You know, you maybe can't live without

0: HGV 1, where you may have heard about a replica of the famous Knight Rider car. Was it a cool kit, if I remember rightly? Somehow, it's been given a speeding ticket, even though it's in the Museum of Volvo, the Volvo Museum, which is currently, you know, tucked away in Chicago, yet accused of getting a speeding fine of 36 miles per hour in New York City. Yeah, work that one out.
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Yeah, if you like your country music, check out Pete T tomorrow night from 7. It's Bank Holiday weekend. I'm Marky T with The Feeling coming up for you. Also going to get in Steve Miller Band, Abracadabra, a bit of a magic vibe, after Bon Jovi.

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1: After the hottest day of the year so far, temperatures could reach 30 degrees Celsius in some parts of the UK. The Met Office say it could be hotter than the Seychelles, and then Monday could be the warmest May Day on record. A gas explosion at a coal mine in China has left over 80 people dead. Chinese media say it happened last night at the Liu Shenyu mine in Shanxi City, and dozens are believed to be trapped underground. And it'll be Middlesbrough who take on Hull City at Wembley Stadium in the Championship playoff final for a place in the Premier League. Southampton were expelled after they were found to have spied on their opponents in training. Kim Hellberg is Middlesbrough head coach.
2: A lot of sympathy for supporters paying tickets, having booked, having think they're going to go to Wembley. For Hull supporters in terms of not knowing when to play the game. So I have a lot of sympathy for a lot of different people.
1: That's the latest from Radio News Hub. I'm Lucy Gormanley.
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1: Some light rain in the northwest and low cloud in the southwest. Otherwise, very warm for many, especially in the southeast. A high of 29 degrees Celsius.
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holiday weekend. But what are you up to next weekend? It's the end of May, Saturday the 30th and Sunday the 31st, because Truckfest is back in Walsingham Showground, County Durham, where you have got Bleed BC, Gladiators, Diamond Electro are going to be there. 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And you've got the monster truck action from Swamp Thing, Bro FMX, Stunt Show, live music, and loads going on across the weekend. 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

0: again across the sun. It's beautiful out there, isn't it? Sam Ryder, Oh OK. I've got a Smile Smith on the way for you. And Talk Talk as well as some Sam Fender next.
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1: More disruption could be on the way for deliveries, with around 100 workers at a Netherports warehouse set to strike, according to the GMB union. The union says the action could seriously affect orders and deliveries, adding more pressure to supply chains already dealing with the rising costs and delays. Meanwhile, Chinese manufacturer BYD is ramping up its ambitions in the European electric truck market. Company is pushing further into commercial vehicles as competition in the EV truck sector continues to heat up, with more brands targeting the UK and European operators. And there's positive news from Palletline, which is reporting a 10% uplift in network volume during the first quarter of the year. Pallet Network also saw profits rise sharply last year following a major restructuring, with the company saying it's now moving into the next stage of its five-year growth plan. That's the latest HGV One Haulage News.
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0: I don't use is Spotify, mainly because being a DJ, I've not got the license to play the music, so I just don't ever think of it. I've got Apple Music and I've got, you know, CDs downloaded now transferred onto my phone, but Spotify this week put up a new look with a disco ball, otherwise known as a mirror ball, as its logo. It's a temporary thing, and users got confirmed by it. They only did it to celebrate the 20th anniversaries, but because it's not gone down very well, apparently they're going to be going back to the green logo very, very shortly.
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reports are saying she's lining up with new music with none other than disco legend Nile Rodgers. So yeah, Olivia Dean, not really up and coming anymore. She's fully arrived, 26 being her year. And I can't wait for that new music with Nile Rodgers. Fingers crossed, eh?

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1: It could be hotter than the Seychelles in the UK today. The Met Office say yesterday was the hottest day of the year so far, and temperatures of 30 degrees Celsius are expected in the south of England later on. That means two-thirds of us are expected to hit the roads for bank holiday getaways. Gareth Jones from the AA says it's important to be prepared.
2: We recommend people take about 10 minutes just to check over their car, and we use the flower analogy, which is fuel, lights, oil, water, electrics and rubber. So a few quick checks can prevent those avoidable breakdowns, especially when you're carrying extra passengers, extra luggage or pets for that longer bank holiday journey.
1: At least 80 people have been killed after a gas explosion at a coal mine in China. State media say that dozens are believed to be trapped underground the Liu Shenyu mine in Shaanxi City after the incident last night. And theatregoers in Stratford-upon-Avon got a royal surprise last night. The King made a trip to see Shakespeare play The Tempest at the Royal Shakespeare Theatre. From Radio News Hub, I'm Lucy Gorman-Lee.
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1: Some light rain in the northwest and low cloud in the southwest. Otherwise, very warm for many, especially in the southeast. A high of 29 degrees Celsius.
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think of a night in, what do you think of? Because right now, apparently, the ultimate family night in involves matching pajamas, pizza, a movie, and someone getting far too competitive on Mario Kart. How cool is that? Like, I think that's the best family time. Staying in, get yourself a little cheeky takeaway, and get the Wii out and see if you can be the winner on that.

0: GB one, where this week I've done my usual Amazon order, except for what I ordered didn't actually come through as it should have. So I ordered an iPad case for my daughter, because she said she got an iPad 2. Got this iPad 2 case through the door. I'm like, darling, what is this you've ordered here? She's like, oh, it's an iPhone case. I'm like, yeah, but you wanted it for your iPad, didn't you? Yeah. Does it not fit? Yeah, no. The thing is, I feel bad sending it back. I'm like, do you know, I'll just give it to a charity shop.
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0: and We Are Young playing on HGV1, the station for truckers. We have some good news for you, by the way, as Pizza Hut are going full nostalgia mode, bringing back literally the classic red roof. Do you remember that? At the checkered tablecloths, arcade machines, and those iconic red plastic cups. My next thing is, though, if they're going retro, can they please bring back the all-you-can-eat ice cream? I used to go in there and ram my pockets full of sweets that you'd get from the... Because it's all you can eat. You know, I make that stuff last from Friday to the following Friday. That's how cool I was at it. Hopefully going back to the 90s ways there, as Pizza Hut have announced they're going full nostalgia. Does that mean they'll be going back and bringing some Pac-Man games back?
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this week, we are going to be really busy at Truck Fest North East, taking place at the Walsingham Showground in County Durham next Saturday and Sunday, 30th and 31st of May. HGV1 are going to be there. We're going to be broadcasting from there, by the way. So if you get a chance, come and say hello to us. You can't miss us. There's literally signage everywhere. And not just that, you've also got BBC's Gladiators, Diamond and Electro there. And you've, of course, got hundreds of trucks on display, monster track action from Swamp Thing. You've got Broke FMX Stunt Show, live music, and loads going across the weekend. 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Right, I'll be back here tomorrow afternoon at 1. I'll leave you.

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1: On one of the hottest days of the year so far, motorists have been left queuing for hours over in Dover. Because of such, the new EU border checks on the south coast have been suspended, and anyone who missed ferries because of queues can travel on the next slot free of charge. A gas explosion at a coal mine in China has left over 80 people dead. Chinese media say it happened last night at the Liu Shenyu mine in Shaanxi City, and dozens are believed to have been trapped underground. Chinese President Xi Jinping has called for an all-out effort to rescue the missing. 20,000 community gardens are going to benefit from charity funding in an aim to boost climate action. £3.8 million has been donated by the Royal Horticulture Society, Hubbub and Social Farms and Gardens. And in the football, two huge games are currently underway. After the Spygate scandal of Southampton and their removal from the Championship playoff final, Middlesbrough have taken their place and are currently playing Hull City at Wembley. And in Scotland, Celtic are against Dunfermline Athletic in the Scottish Cup final. That's the latest from Radio News Hub. I'm Matthew Dunn.
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1: No surprise that we can expect a mild evening tonight. Some patchy rain in Scotland, but staying dry for most. Cooler around the coast, though, with highs of around 29 degrees Celsius.
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1: After hours of queues in Dover, the new EU border checks have been suspended. It comes on the now confirmed hottest day of the year so far, with more heat records expected to be broken this weekend. Meanwhile, over two-thirds of us are expected to get away over the weekend. Gareth Jones from the AA says it's important to be prepared before setting off.
2: We recommend people take about 10 minutes just to check over their car, and we use the flower analogy, which is fuel, lights, oil, water, electrics and rubber. So a few quick checks can prevent those avoidable breakdowns, especially when you're carrying extra passengers, extra luggage or pets for that longer bank holiday journey.
1: At least 80 people have been killed after a gas explosion at a coal mine in China. State media says that dozens are believed to be trapped underground at the Liu Shenyu mine in Changzhi City after the incident last night. And Shakira says she has no space for time or romance. She's told a newspaper she feels like she is at the peak of her career. That's the latest from Radio News Hub. I'm Matthew Dudley.
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1: No surprise that we can expect a mild evening tonight. Some patchy rain in Scotland, but staying dry for most. Cooler around the coast, though, with highs of around 29 degrees Celsius.

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Queen, Radio Gaga, and before that, the Fratellis, Chelsea Dagger. It's Saturday tea time, it's bank holiday weekend, and the weather's amazing. This is HGV1.

0: Right, here we go then. How you doing? Saturday tea time with me, Luca. Bank holiday weekend and the weather's amazing. Right, I know. That's all we're talking about, isn't it, today? The weather. How good the weather is. And that's because the combination of a bank holiday weekend and good weather doesn't normally happen, does it? So we kind of... I think everybody's a bit surprised. If you've got the barbecue on right now, I can smell that barbecue. Smell barbecue wherever you go. It's so good, is it, when the weather's like this. What a great bank holiday weekend we've got. And I've got a couple of hours of great music for you as well. Soundtrack, whatever you're doing today, whether you're at work, whether you've got the barbecue fired up in the garden. I've got great music on the way through till 7 o'clock. Let me know what you're up to, please. How's your bank holiday weekend shaping up? You're doing something fun, you're just chilling out, got a bit of DIY to do, let me know. Drop me a WhatsApp, 077-851-04224. That is the number as usual, 077-851-04224.
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Yes, to Bon Jovi, Saturday tea time. It's Luca with you here on HGV1. Good evening to Max, got us on today in Boscombe. How you doing, my friend? Mike is heading to York right now, got us on in the van. Good stuff, Mike. Simon, off to work in Derby. He's on the night shift. Don't worry, Simon, keep HGV1 on. We'll keep some great music coming your way, and it'll just sail through. I promise that evening shift will sail through. Dan, how you doing, pal? Looking forward to Truck Fest next weekend, he says. Yes, I'm going to mix up. I thought it was this weekend. It's not. It's next weekend. Yeah, Truckfest next weekend. Truckfest North East, of course, the Walsingham Showground next weekend. Danny's heading off to that. If you want to go to Truckfest, you know what to do. Head to truckfest.co.uk. Whether you're going next weekend or to one of the other, just like loads of Truckfest events across the UK, taking over Truckfest this year, isn't it? It really is. I'll probably be stuck here in the studio. I'm trying to decide which Truckfest to go to. I'm going to go to one for sure. Which one, I'm not too sure yet. We'll figure it out, I'm sure. Jason, good evening to you. Got us on at work in Salford tonight. Tony, off to the airport right now. He's got an airport pickup. He wants to request a song. What do you want to request, Tony? Let's have a look. In Excess? Yeah, we can do In Excess for you, my friend. Let me find something. You know what? I watched the Kylie documentary on Netflix. Have you seen it yet? And there's a whole thing about Michael Hutchinson and stuff. Honestly, give it a go. It's a bit weird. Give it a go. Netflix. Anyway, yes, Tony, I'll get In Excess off for you a little bit later on. I know, went off on a bit of a tangent there, didn't I? So, bank holiday weekend, stunning weather. What are you up to? Let me know. Drop me a message at 0776

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1: On the hottest day of the year so far, motorists were left queuing for hours in Dover. Because of such, the new EU border checks on the south coast have been suspended, and anyone who missed ferries because of the queues can travel on the next slot free of charge. The PM is urging TNT Sports to make the Champions League final free for people in the UK. Sir Keir Starmer, who is an Arsenal fan, said he was saddened that the event would not be available without payment. It's the first time in the competition's 34-year history it won't be free to watch here. Russell Group Universities are calling for exceptional international students to be exempt from the government's visa break policy. The students are known as Chevening Scholars and are described as the leaders of tomorrow. It follows the changes from March, which looks to end people using legal migration routes as a backdoor to claim asylum. And in the football, it's been a big one today. Hull City are back in the Premier League. They beat Middlesbrough 1-0 at Wembley in the playoff final. And in Scotland, Celtic have won the Scottish Cup. They beat Dunfermline 3-1. That's the latest here from Radio News Hub. I'm Matthew Dudley.
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1: A mild night to come with some patchy rain over in the northwest. Clear spells and light winds for most, though, with lows of around 10 degrees Celsius.
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Phil Collins, Studio, one of his best, right? One of his best. Before that, the Arctic Monkeys as well. How good is the music tonight? Soundtracking your Saturday tea time here on HGV1. And what apparently is Lucky Penny Day today. Do you know what? I taught this as a kid. When you see something on the floor, you go, Lucky Penny, pick it up. All day long, you'll have good luck. Stuck with me my entire life. Does anybody else do that? Anyway, Lucky Penny Day today. So if you've got a penny, it's lucky. Get that penny. Lucky Penny. It's also, seriously, I mean, I wonder sometimes about these. I really do. It's officially Drinking with the Chickens Day today. Now, I thought that would probably mean something else. I don't know. I just thought, it's probably a bit of a joke. It's probably means something else. No, it really doesn't mean something else. It really does mean Drinking with Chickens Day, that we should have a drink alongside chickens. I honestly, I don't know. At this point, I'm as lost as you are. Anyway, your random fact for this Saturday. Are you ready for this one? Astrology? Kind of astrology. Okay, your random fact for this Saturday tea time. Astronauts aboard the International Space Station change their underpants every 4 days, apparently.

0: HGV1 Saturday Tea Time with me, Luca, and don't go anywhere. I'm back in just a few minutes' time. More great music on the way for your Saturday Tea Time. Lawson coming up, David Guetta on the way as well, and a cracker from Alesso.
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Saturday Tea Time, HGV1 with me, Luca. And, you know, we're going to check on the TV in just a minute. There is a bit of TV on tonight, but you know what? The weather's so good, isn't it? You've got to be out and about. The barbecue's got to be fired up. You're probably in the garden. You're not going to be watching telly tonight. But if you do want to stick the telly on, Britain's Got Talent, 7 o'clock tonight. Canadian Grand Prix this weekend as well. The sprint happened, it was about an hour and a half ago. I've not seen the result. Don't tell me, okay? No spoilers, please. I'm going to watch it. I've got it recorded on the old Sky Q. But, of course, qualifying tonight as well for the Canadian Grand Prix. That starts 9 o'clock over on Sky Sports. The race tomorrow, 9 o'clock also, live on Sky Sports F1 as well. And of course, tomorrow, a massive day in the Premier League. It's the final day of the Premier League. Arsenal crowned champions this week. But who's going down? Is it going to be West Ham or is it going to be Spurs? Pretty much everybody in the country is hoping it's Spurs, apart from a few people in North London. Let's fingers crossed, eh? But it's looking likely it could be West Ham, isn't it? It really is. It's going to be miraculous if West Ham escape relegation and Spurs go down. So it's going to be a good day. Looking forward to that tomorrow. Make sure you watch all the games. They're over on Sky Sports tomorrow afternoon.

Right then, that's just about it from me on this Saturday tea time. Have a great rest of your bank holiday weekend. I will be back Monday morning, Bank Holiday Monday, with Tony at breakfast, with all your bank holiday travel. If you are off out and about on Bank Holiday Monday, get us tuned in. We'll have all your latest travel, I do promise. I shall see you then. Have a great bank holiday weekend.

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